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wonderful day. It's time. It's that time again. It's time for the new Donnie McClurkin Show. That's right. We are back with some great music on this wonderful June day. This day in Black Music Month. That's right. June is Black Music Month. And we are going to play the greatest music that you ever want to hear. Black music,

all means, let it bless you. And while you're being blessed, call somebody up and let them know they can be blessed too. It's that time. The new Donnie McClurkin Show is on the air.

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7: 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We'll be right back.

0: Donnie. This is Barbara Partlow from Chicago, Illinois. I want to give a shout out to the Partlow family and to all my grandchildren, great-grandchildren, and my children. I love you, Donnie McKirkland. I've been listening to you forever, and I'm going to continue listening to you every morning in Chicago, Illinois. I love you, Donnie.
1: Well, thank you, Sister Partlow. 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

0: Welcome back, everybody. This is the new Donnie McClurkin Show, playing you music that you can live by. And it's time for our praise break. Our praise break put together by the one and only DJ T-Storm. If you're ready, DJ T-Storm, then hit it.
1: What's up, everybody? It's your boy, Pastor Mike Jr., and you're now rocking with my boy, Praise Break, with DJ

0: That's your praise break. I am DJ T-Storm at The Real T-Storm on all socials. Is how you get at me. Big shout out to all those who have followed me on social media, especially on that Instagram at The Real T-Storm. That's how you get at me. About That Name is available everywhere. Stream it, tell a friend to buy it, play it, enjoy it. And man, I'll see you on the flip side, man.
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2: That was our praise break by the one and only DJ T-Storm. It gets better every time we do it. But now that that praise break is over, you know what time it is. Oh, you know what time it is. It's time for our shout out. And to every one of you that have never done so before, or for even those that have done so and want to do it again, you can leave your shout out right here so that about 5 million people can hear who you really love. You can do that by giving us a call at 1-888-420-7710. That's 1-888-420-7710. Remember to leave your name and leave where you're calling from and who you're giving that beautiful shout out to. Make it sound something like this. Shout the thing out.
3: Johnny McKirkland, this is Linda Sparks calling from Cincinnati, Ohio. I would like to give a great big shout out to you. I have followed you over the years, and I praise God for your ministry and all that you have done everywhere you go. Thank you, and I want to give a shout out to my church, Life Changers Church International in Westchester, Ohio, and all the church members that bless people everywhere they go. I just thank God for being God all by himself. Thank you. I have 3 beautiful children and 7 grandsons, and my immediate family and my long distant family. I just thank God for you, Donnie, and I just praise you for your continual will to do God's will. Thank you, and God bless you, and have a great week.
4: This is Minister Mary Beth Walker calling Donnie McClinton. So the shout out period, want to give a shout out to my whole family, the Walker, Roar, Allen, Wigfall, Eaton, Clan, and Tribe. Our whole family, all of y'all. God bless y'all. I love all of you. Grace and peace.
5: Pastor Donnie McClurkin. To the new Donnie McClurkin Show, this is Sister Patricia Dean from Chicago, Illinois. I called to give a shout out. My mother been on dialysis for 3.5 years. She's 90 years young. She just turned 90 on April the 13th. She's still here, still on dialysis, still strong. And I turned 70 on the 29th of April. I'm still here. God bless me. Allow me to take care of mama. Our God is great, and he's greatly to be praised. And I'd like to shout out my pastor, Reverend Kenneth Giles, his beautiful wife, First Lady Rosalind Giles, and Second Mount Olive Missionary Baptist Church on the west side, the blessed side, the blessed side. Thank you, Pastor Donnie McClurkin. Keep doing what your Lord and my Savior say. Good and faithful service.
6: This is Roxy Thomas, and I'm on a shout-out to Journey Church in Livonia, Michigan. I want to shout-out to Pastor Randy Bragg, Pastor Jeremy Bennett, and Pastor Dave, Pastor Doug, and Pastor Dave. I just thank God for all of you. I thank God for letting me be here another day. I thank God for all the saints that's out here doing the work of the Lord. I just want to shout you out because God is pleased with you if you're doing his work. Hallelujah. And thank you, Donnie McClurkin, for being who you are. I thank God for you, and I keep God pressing on doing the work of the Lord.
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1: Hi, this is Donnie McClurkin, and I've got a personal note that I'd like to drop in your spirit. The one thing that you don't hear too much about God is how beautiful he is. You hear about his power. You hear about his love. You hear about the miracles. You hear about the deliverance. You hear about salvation. But the one thing that you don't really hear is how beautiful he is. And it's not just an outward beauty, but it's the beauty of his character, the beauty of his grace, the beauty of his love, the beauty that's undefinable, the beauty that is undeniable. That's right. There's a song that says, he's beautiful beyond description, too marvelous for words. And when you think about the grace of God, when you think about the love of God, you can't help but acknowledge how beautiful his heart is, how beautiful his love is, how beautiful he is. He's a wonderful God and beautiful beyond description.

God bless every one of you. Now I'm going to take a break, but we'll be back with more of the new Donnie McClurkin Show right after this.

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this wonderful, wonderful June day, it's time for the new Donnie McClurkin Show. Man, I am so geeked. Everything is going so wonderfully well. God is still in control, and we've got another day to play the greatest music in the world just for you. That's right. We've got all of this lined up. We're in the month of June, about to enter into the summertime, halfway through the year. And boy, do we have some great music for you. So we're going to start this show off the right way. Call somebody up on this day. Good Lord Almighty. Call them up and let them know that this thing's about to kick off. The new Donnie McClurkin Show is on the air.

Now, remember, the month of June starts Black Music Month. And there's so much great music that we're going to be playing in honor of Black Music Month. And

0: 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We're going to take a break, but when we come back, get ready. The music continues in this Black Music Month. So more of the new Donnie McClurkin Show to go right after this.
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0: Hi, my name is Z. I'm calling from Jersey City, New Jersey. I'm calling to leave a shout out to my aunt, the one and only Melissa Alexander from Jersey City, New Jersey. I just want to leave a shout out to my aunt because she's amazing. Like, no questions asked, anything for the community, for her family, whoever, a stranger. My aunt goes above and beyond, and she's not giving her flowers as she should be. So I just want to leave her this biggest shout out, to give her a warm hug, and to tell her just simply thank you, and I love you.
1: Well, Z, about 5 million people heard your love for your aunt, and it is the most beautiful thing. You just gave her flowers. Keep listening, Z. Tell your aunt I said, hey, girl, tell her I love her.

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1: Let him cook. Let him cook now. Let him cook.
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0: That's right. It's our question of the day. And the question of the day is this. Who is your favorite earthly dad in the Bible? Who is my favorite earthly dad in the Bible? Well, I guess that would have to be Abraham. Abraham would be my answer. Out of his beginnings as the son of an idol maker and one who was literally called by God and taken on a journey that would totally revolutionize his life. One who was barren. He and his wife Sarah couldn't have any children. And after a series of mistakes, God turned around and gave him a son of promise by the name of Isaac. And then Isaac had a son by the name of Jacob. And Jacob, he had a son by the name of Joseph. And in Abraham, you can see a man who God has blessed. And even through his mistakes, he raised his children. And God gave them a name. And they transformed the world. So Abraham would be my favorite earthly dad. And I guess that's significant with Father's Day coming right down the line. So that's my answer. Now, I've got to take another break, but when we come back, the music's going to continue. Stay tuned. Don't you leave me. We'll be right back with more of the new Donnie McClurkin Show right after this.
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0: Welcome back, everybody. 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The new Donnie McClurkin Show is playing you the greatest music that you ever want to hear.
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0: share a personal note from Donnie McClurkin.
1: Hi, this is Donnie McClurkin, and I've got a personal note that I'd like to drop in your spirit. This world is in chaos. This nation is in deplorable condition. We are really fighting a fight to live. And with all that we're going through, we cannot do it by ourselves. We need each other, but greater than that, we need the supernatural help of the Almighty God. And so as we see things unraveling and as we see this chaotic situation, let us put our faith and our hope back in the only one that can help us, back in the only one who has the power to give us the help and the solution and resolution, and that is God. Sometimes we wander too far away from the only help. Remember the old Baptist hymn, Father, I stretch my hands toward thee. No other help I know. If you withdraw yourself from me, where shall I go? This world needs God.

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2: 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It's only a test, Bishop Larry D. Trotter and Sweet Holy Spirit Combined Choirs. 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It's only a test. Sing, y'all.

gone and be strong is only a test. Sweet Holy Spirit combined cries. Come next from the Windy City. God is my everything. Chicken in the car won't go.

God is my everything. If you're planning for the homegoing services of a loved one, let me recommend the professional staff at the Alexander Funeral Home. And that phone number is 704-333-1167.

and that's Melvin and the late Lee Williams cooling water. Jasmine Sushi Hibachi Buffet Bar. That phone number is 704-588-1688. Coming up next, the late great Inez Andrews. Lord, don't move that mountain. Just give me strength to climb it.

are Jamala, the late Willie Banks, and the Messengers. The Alexander Funeral has been serving the city of Charlotte and the metropolitan area for over 100 years. Coming from the quartet vault, the late Sean Jones and the Believers, Lord, I'm depending on you.

I'm desperately gripping Sean Jones and the Believers, Lord, I'm depending on you. Lisa Knows and the Brown Singers, promises, promises, amen, and thank you.

still works. You're listening to the nightly edition of the Caribbean Overcomers Gospel Broadcast with your host, Pastor DJ Martin. We'll be right back after a word from our sponsors. Jasmine Sushi Hibachi Buffet Bar, located 2305 Suite A, Westinghouse Boulevard, here in the city of Charlotte, North Carolina. And that zip code is 28273. The phone number is 704-588-1688. You can go to their website, and it is www.jasminesbuffetcot.com. Open 7 days a week from 11 a.m., closing at 9:30 p.m. For the very, very best in Chinese, Japanese, and American cuisine, the talk of the town is Jasmine. And on the weekends, they have the best seafood buffet in town. Let me give you that number again, 704-588-1688. 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Jasmine's Buffet, Sushi and Hibachi Buffet Bar, voted number one in the city of Charlotte, North Carolina. The Alexander Funeral Home, located 1424 Statesville Avenue, here in the city of Charlotte, North Carolina, and that zip code is 28206. 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You can go to their website, and it is www.alexanderfunerals.com. 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Funeral services for Miss Azealia Falkos, Monday, June the 25th, time 1 p.m., held at Merklin Presbyterian Church. Funeral services for Miss Emma Williams, Saturday, June the 13th, time 10:30 a.m., held at North Davison United Methodist Church. Funeral services for Mr. Junior Horton, Tuesday, June the 2nd, time 1 p.m., held at the Alexander Funeral Home Chapel. Funeral services for Reverend Dr. Kevin Wright, Saturday, June the 20th, time 11 a.m., held at the Second Calvary Baptist Church. Funeral services for Demetrius M. McGill, Saturday, June the 13th, time 12 noon, held at the Mission Church of the Lord Jesus Christ. Funeral services for Mr. Edward Leary Jr., Thursday, June the 11th, time 12 noon, held at the Alexander Funeral Home Chapel. That concludes the funeral announcements coming from the Alexander Funeral Home. And remember, our friends, earth has no sorrow that heaven cannot heal. And the number again to the Alexander Funeral Home is 704-333-1167. May God bless you and may heaven smile upon you. 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

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Doors will open at 3 p.m. Program starts at 4. Advance tickets $20. At the door $25. On the gospel program, the Mighty Gospel Warriors of Mississippi, the Sensational Elves of Lexington, North Carolina, Second Chance of Dillon, South Carolina, the Mighty Pilgrim Elves of Salisbury, North Carolina, the Joy Lights of Gaffney, South Carolina, Minister Sonny Turner and Spiritual Quests of Southern North Carolina, Frankie and the Anointed Angels. It would all take place again at the Mount Vernon Missionary Baptist Church, 2901 Oneida Road, Charlotte, North Carolina. Reverend J.M. Jackson, promoter. Don't meet us there, beat us there. Get your tickets. Reverend J.M. Jackson, 704-449-3072. Henry Good News Jones, 803-804-4639. And you can call Frankie at 704-387-2365. Don't meet us there, beat us there. Praise and Worship Extravaganza.

That's all right, too. Hey!

And Mr. Judon says, check this for me.

0: along with the sensation ahead, they'll come into shadow for the praise and worship gospel extravaganza, along with the mighty warriors. Keep it locked right here for more information coming right now. Praise and Worship Extravaganza, presented by Praise and Worship Production, Saturday, June the 20th, 2026, at Mount Vernon Missionary Baptist Church, 2901 Oneida Road, Charlotte, North Carolina, and that zip code is 28269. Doors will open at 3 p.m., program starts at 4. Advance tickets $20, at the door $25. On the gospel program, the Mighty Gospel Warriors of Mississippi, the Sensational Elves of Lexington, North Carolina, Second Chance of Dillon, South Carolina, the Mighty Pilgrim Elves of Salisbury, North Carolina, the Joy Lights of Gaffney, South Carolina, Minister Sonny Turner, and Spiritual Quests of Charlotte, North Carolina, Frankie and the Anointed Angels. It would all take place again at the Mount Vernon Missionary Baptist Church, 2901 Oneida Road, Charlotte, North Carolina. Reverend J.M. Jackson, promoter. Don't meet us there, beat us there. Get your tickets. Reverend J.M. Jackson, 704-449-3072. Henry Good News Jones, 803-804-4639. And you can call Frankie at 704-387-2365. Don't meet us there, beat us there. Praise and Worship Extravaganza. There is a word from the Lord this evening, taken from 1 Peter chapter 5, beginning at verses 6 through 7. Therefore humble yourselves under the mighty hand of God, that he may exalt you in due time, casting all your care upon him, for he cares for you. When we cast our cares upon God as commanded in 1 Peter chapter 5, verse 7, it simply means actively surrendering your anxieties and burdens to him. The ultimate benefit is experiencing profound spiritual peace and divine support, rooted in the comforting truth that God genuinely and continuously loves and cares for you. It also provides sustenance and stability, recorded in Psalms 55:22. And it promises that when you cast your burdens on the Lord, he will sustain you. He provides the strength needed to endure difficult circumstances and ensures that the righteous will never be shaken. Also, relief from anxiety. Holding on to worries can lead to physical and mental exhaustion. For example, sleeplessness, stress. By hurling your scattered thoughts and fears onto God, you invite a calm that guards your heart and mind. Also, you can experience relational intimacy. Casting all your cares is an exercise in humility. It requires you to acknowledge your limitations and trust in God's sovereignty, which deepens your relationship with him as your ultimate burden bearer. The last benefit that I want to share with you is freedom to rest. Yes, Mr. and Mrs. Public, instead of trying to manage or balance every aspect of your life on your own, surrendering them to God allows you to focus on the present without being weighed down by the what-ifs of tomorrow. I pray that this word has blessed you. And if you're unchurched, unsaved, unbaptized, I would love to lead you to Christ right now. Repeat this prayer after me. Dear Lord Jesus, forgive me from all of my sins. I make you my Savior and my Lord. I cast all my cares upon you now because you care for me. And I thank you, Lord Jesus, for saving me today. Amen. Now you need to find your Bible-believing church where the Word of God is being taught. And I pray that you will remember that you do not have to fight this battle alone. The battle is the Lord's, so cast all your cares upon Jesus Christ. Amen.
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That's New Team Bronson and the Thompson Community Singers. He cares. The Alexander Funeral Home, and their phone number is 704-333-1167. I feel like going on. 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

0: 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So lock us in as we begin another long set anointed music. Come on Praise Charlotte. Flat out.
1: In this life, you will have trouble. 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
6: And what's cracking, y'all? It's Griff from Get Up Mornings with Erica Campbell. I pray you had an amazing weekend. Get ready for Monday. Our AI expert Kim Fox Dunnigan is going to be in place. And then Cassie from the Lifetime movie Thou Shalt Not Commit Adultery is going to be on the show. Yeah, Erica Campbell's coming back. We'll see you guys on Monday. We'll be faith walking, love talking, enjoy living on Get Up Mornings with Erica Campbell.
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7: 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It's Griff from Get Up Mornings with Erica Campbell. I pray you had an amazing weekend. Get ready for Monday. Our AI expert, Kim Fox Dunnigan, is going to be in place. And then Cassie from the Lifetime movie, Thou Shalt Not Commit Adultery, is going to be on the show. Yeah, Erica Campbell's coming back. We'll see you guys on Monday. We'll be faith walking, love talking, enjoy living on Get Up Mornings with Erica Campbell.
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1: 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I pray you had an amazing weekend. Get ready for Monday. Our AI expert, Kim Fox Dunnigan, is going to be in place. And then Cassie from the Lifetime movie, Thou Shalt Not Commit Adultery, is going to be on the show. Yeah, Erica Campbell's coming back. We'll see you guys on Monday. We'll be faith walking, love talking, enjoy living on Get Up Mornings with Erica Campbell.
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1: 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Let him know. Hallelujah. 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

0: 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So lock us in as we begin another long set, anointed music. 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
3: 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Our AI expert, Kim Fox Dunnigan, is going to be in place. And then Cassie from the Lifetime movie, Thou Shalt Not Commit Adultery, is going to be on the show. Yeah, Erica Campbell's coming back. We'll see you guys on Monday. We'll be faith walking, love talking, enjoy living on Get Up Mornings with Erica Campbell.
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0: Hey, this is Tommy Nichols, founder of the Charlotte Black Film Festival. And you know, every morning I wake up to get my praise on with 102.5 Praise Charlotte. You should do the same.
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1: Thank you, God, for giving us our identity in you. 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
5: Somebody needs to shout unto God with the voice of triumph in here. Come on, can we get somebody to shout out loud up in here this morning? Straight Gate Man, somebody. Let's get this thing started off right. Let's get this thing started off with some high praise. Big time, hit it.

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11: And what's cracking, y'all? It's Griff from Get Up Mornings with Erica Campbell. I pray you had an amazing weekend. Get ready for Monday. Our AI expert, Kim Fox Dunnigan, is going to be in place. And then Cassie from the Lifetime movie, Thou Shalt Not Commit Adultery, is going to be on the show. Yeah, Erica Campbell's coming back. We'll see you guys on Monday. We'll be faith walking, love talking, enjoy living on Get Up Mornings with Erica Campbell.

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Talk back. Got a song request? 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

0: Pamela Mann and the song Live, Breathe, Fight. You can feel the passion in every word that woman sings. Pamela Mann, Live, Breathe, Fight. And before that, you heard Nia Allen and the song Wait. And now it's time for our flashback song of the day.
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0: We're taking you all the way back to the year 1994. Taking you back 32 years ago. In the year 1994, George Foreman defeated Michael Moore and became the oldest heavyweight champion in the entire world, George Foreman. And in 1984, this song from my mentor, Andre Crouch and the Disciples. Andre Crouch came out with this song featuring Tata Vega, and the rest is history. Here's Andre Crouch, the late great Andre Crouch, with Give It All Back to Me, featuring Tata Vega. Hit it!

That was the wonderful voice of Anthony Evans and Caleb Carson with the song You're Not Finished. I love their voices. I love their approach. Anthony Evans and Caleb Carson with You're Not Finished. And before that, you heard from my mentor, the late, great Andre Crouch, with the one and only Tata Vega and Give It All Back to Me. Now listen, I've got to take a break real quickly. Now, don't you go anywhere, because I'm not going anywhere. I'll be back with some of the greatest music that you ever want to hear. More to go on the new Donnie McClurkin Show right

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everybody. Welcome back to the new Donnie McClurkin Show. And we're going to keep this music going with Melvin Crispell III, that voice, that guy. Melvin Crispell III with a classic song, Revisited. God Is. Hit it, Melvin.

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1: This is Andre Shelby coming out of Louisville, Kentucky. Yes, I said Louisville, Kentucky. Stand up, because today is our day to claim we're going to have nothing but peace in the streets and happiness and joy within our families. I love my family to the fullest, and I just want them all to have a very blessed day. Jersey.

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This is Sister Maggie from United Temple, the Church of the Tabernacle, Cleveland Heights, Ohio. I love my bishop, M. Deborah Jones, his lovely first lady.

0: That was Jordan Armstrong with My God. Now, I'm going to take a break real quickly, but I'm going to be back as soon as we finish. So don't you go anywhere and keep humming that song in your head until we come back with something else for you to say. More of the new Donnie McClurkin Show to go right after this.
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1: Hi, this is Donnie McClurkin, and I've got an inspirational message just for you. Don't you know what God really thinks about you? He said, I know my thoughts, but I think about you in Jeremiah. He said, I have thoughts that will be good and not evil. Thoughts that are going to lead you to your hope and a future, an expected end. God thinks about us in such great ways. Don't you know that God is on your side? Don't you know that you don't have to fear or worry about anyone else? Because if God is for you, who can be against you? It doesn't mean that you won't have people that rise up against you. And it doesn't mean that you won't have enemies. It doesn't mean that you won't have to struggle with people's opinion of you. But know this. Don't you know that no weapon formed against you can prosper? Don't you know that every tongue that rises against you, in judgment, your life will condemn it? Don't you know that greater is he that is in you than he that is in the world? Yeah, God is on your side. You don't have to fear what any man can do. Don't you know that the love of God is so great that he meets you where you are? Remember these things about God, and you'll have confidence to go through life. Keep your head up high. Don't you know that Jesus loves you? Well, now you do.

0: Tears with the song You Don't Know. But God gives you assurance, blessed assurance. I love every one of you, and I thank you for being with us today. Stick and stay right where you are. Don't change the dial. More great programming coming up right after this, so don't you leave. And from New Donnie McClurkin Show to you, walk in the favor of God. God bless you. Have a great day. The New Donnie McClurkin Show, show, show, show.
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4: All right, Sybil's back with what we need to know today. Good morning, Sybil.
5: It's Sybil Wilkes with what we need to know. All reports indicate that the United States and Iran have reached a deal to end their fighting, according to both sides anyway. The limited agreement would end the U.S. naval blockade on Iran's ports, open the Strait of Hormuz, and extend a ceasefire with an agreement hopefully signed on Friday. But many more important issues, including Iran's nuclear program, appear subject to more negotiation. Judge Roach of Collin County, Texas, has given a behind-the-scenes interview into the highly publicized trial of the young black man, Carmelo Anthony, the 19-year-old who was sentenced to 35 years for a fatal high school track meet stabbing. The judge emphasized in the interview that his pretrial decisions were heavily focused on protecting the numerous teenage witnesses who were present when the tragic event occurred. A federal appeals court handed a procedural victory to the Trump administration by allowing the government to continue collecting its temporary 10% worldwide tariff. This decision concludes that the administration is likely to succeed on the merits while legal challenges continue to wind through the court system. These current levies were enacted under the Trade Act of 1974 and are currently scheduled to expire on July 24. Black America 250 in the spotlight is on today, June 15th. It is the grim anniversary of Black Tuesday. This was back in 1943 when a violent two-day race riot tore through the wartime production hub of Beaumont, Texas. The chaos originally erupted after unverified assault allegations against a black shipyard worker, and it spread quickly alongside a local Ku Klux Klan convention. This dark chapter stands as a stark historical contrast to the uplifting patriotic Juneteenth celebrations organized by black veterans and service members in El Paso, Texas, during that same month. I'm Sybil Wilkes. Be informed, be empowered.
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6: I Hate the Homies. New episode is out right now, but let's talk about the Knicks beat the San Antonio Spurs to win their first championship in 53 years. They still celebrating all around the country. Shout out to 3 Knicks fans I know personally, Eddie Velez in Atlanta, Dan Otero in Florida, yes, and Kenny Braswell, man, congratulations to y'all. And then last night, the Hurricanes went to Vegas and blanked the Vegas Golden Knights to become the Stanley Cup champions in hockey. Shout out to everybody that listened to us on the light in Raleigh, the Hurricanes. I told y'all I wanted to get one of those jerseys. And then I was watching the UFC, White House, whatever. It was cool. The shout out to the Marines band. They were amazing. But then some fighter who's 9-0, 10-0 now, Josh Hokit, after he won, he said, "Michelle Obama is a man." And I stopped watching it. I can't believe that Dana White and the UFC and everybody in Paramount for not even taking that off at the end. I'm Griff, and that's your quick sports minute. Commander Sherrill with the birthdays.
7: Thank you, Griff. I'm telling you, sports was loaded today. Ice Cube's birthday is today, Carl Thomas, yay, Northwest. Yay. I've got a special birthday shout out to my cousin Brandon Graves, radio legend John Mons, and my good friend Johnny's Price. And if it's your birthday, birthday shout outs are up in 15 minutes. I'll Get Up Mornings with Erica Campbell.
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16: 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Watch for accidents slowing us down this morning. We've got one on 77 heading southbound at LaSalle Street. It's blocking the shoulder and we're slow approaching 85. On Crowder's Mountain, we've got another wreck on Freedom Mill Road near Sparrow Springs Road. And watch for stalled vehicles slowing us down on Monroe Road at North Wendover. Another on Sugar Creek Road at Mallard Creek, and a disabled vehicle on Wilkinson Boulevard at Tuskegee Road. I'm Chloe Myers with traffic on Praise 102.5 and 610 AM.
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18: Good morning. Less humid with variable cloudiness. The high will be 87. A frozen pizza snack sold in 21 states is being recalled because it may contain metal pieces, including in North Carolina. FDA officials say Rich Products Corp. voluntarily issued the recall of over 6,400 cases of its Farm Rich pizza cheese crunchers. The recall was initiated by the New York-based company last month. President Trump's name is no longer on the Kennedy Center. An official at the center told a federal judge over the weekend that all references to Trump inside, outside, and on its website have been removed in compliance with the court's order. Workers began removing the lettering from the building before dawn Saturday, 6 months after a board handpicked by the president approved adding his name to the iconic performing arts venue. FEMA is approving millions of dollars in funding to help rebuild a St. Louis church that was destroyed in last year's devastating tornado. The agency announced a $3 million grant for Centennial Christian Church this week through the Public Assistance Program. I'm Rosie Rivera on Charlotte's Inspiration Station Praise 102.5 and 610 AM.

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2: I'm WBTV Chief Meteorologist Al Conklin with today's forecast. Plenty of sunshine, a little lower humidity, and cooler temperatures today. Highs in the mid-upper 80s. For tonight, after a pleasant evening, overnight lows in the mid-60s, mostly clear skies. Lots of sunshine. Still, the humidity level is low, and cooler temperatures for Tuesday. High temperature right in the lower 80s. Then upper 80s here Wednesday, probably rain-free. Scattered showers and storms possible Thursday. Best chance comes Friday. It looks wet. Showers and thunderstorms likely mid-80s will dry out over the weekend.
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5: Brother Grifter, you got the tambourine.
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5: Come on. Yes, sir. I said a birthday shout-out time. Come on. Hey. 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Are we ready for the birthday shout-out time? Are you ready for the birthday shout-out time?
7: Missed that so much.
5: Foolishness. Who's on the line today?
8: Good morning. This is Philip Frazier calling from the nation's capital on this miracle, marvelous Monday. My birthday shout-outs are for the following. A happy belated birthday to my cousin Derwin Ives of Columbia, South Carolina, who celebrated his birthday on June the 12th. On June the 14th, one of the mothers of my church, Tennessee Baptist Church, Mother Ella Mae Black, celebrated her birthday. Happy birthday, one and all. God loves you, and so do I.
9: My name is Don Johnson, and I'm calling from Laconia, Georgia. I'm going to give a birthday shout-out to my daughter-in-law, Terry Johnson. Her birthday was June the 9th. My cousin Betty Guthrie, her birthday is June the 19th. My cousin Charlotte, her birthday is June the 22nd. And my best friend Blondie, her best birthday is June the 23rd. Happy birthday, ladies. Love you guys.
10: Good morning, Erica and Brett. Good morning, good morning. My name is Ivana. I'm calling from Ink Harbor Township, New Jersey. Getting a birthday shout out to June 1st, my niece, Jashira McCall. For June 12th, my lovely daughter-in-law, Cynthia Knox. And June 15th, today, birthday shout-out, is to Dr. Mandy Gage Chapman. Happy birthday, Mandy. Dr. Mandy Gage Chapman. Bless God. Everyone have a blessed day in Jesus' name. Thank you, Eric Elder.
11: Yes, hi, this is Tanya Ruffin. I'm calling from Chesterfield, Virginia, and I want to shout out my husband, Ryan Ruffin. Today is his birthday. Happy birthday, Ryan. We love you.
5: Do we have any more in the Get Up Church?
6: I do got to say happy birthday to my girl, Paula Harrison. Happy birthday, my dear. And then yesterday was my sister, Toya Jenkins' birthday, chocolate comedian Shanita yes. Morris's birthday, and Bishop Dr. Keith Farmer all celebrating their birthday on Flag Day, June 14th.
5: Very nice. What about you, Cheryl?
7: Yeah, cousin Brandon Graves. His birthday is today. So happy birthday, cousin.
5: Happy birthday, everybody. Y'all stick around. There's more on the way. It's Get Up Mornings.
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20: 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Watch for a recent road closure on 6th Street from North Church to North Poplar Street due to construction. We're backed up on 45, the outer loop off-ramp to southbound 85. On 85 northbound, we're stop and go from Cox Road to Lyle McAdenville. And watch for an accident on 77 southbound on LaSalle Street. The shoulder is blocked and we're slow approaching 85. We've got lighter delays on Independence Boulevard inbound from Albemarle Road to Briar Creek Road. I'm Chloe Myers with traffic on Praise 102.5 and 610 AM.
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23: Good morning. Less humid but variable cloudiness. The high will be 87. Two people were arrested Sunday after an overnight shooting in uptown Charlotte left two others injured near the southeast corner of Romare Bearden Park just after midnight. Police say multiple CMPD officers enforcing the city's curfew were already in the area when they heard several rounds of gunfire. Former President Barack Obama and First Lady Michelle Obama are in Chicago ahead of the grand opening celebration for the Obama Presidential Center on the South Side. Both toured the campus over the weekend. The grand opening celebration for the Obama Center will be held this coming Friday, Juneteenth through Sunday. Last week marked 10 years since the Orlando Pulse nightclub massacre, a mass shooting that left 49 people dead. The city, along with local businesses, churches, and nonprofits, held events and fundraisers to support the LGBTQ community. At City Hall, an exhibit called Created in Community, Portraits of Pulse, featured the portraits of those murdered created by local artist Jeff Sconson. I'm Rose C. Rivera on Charlotte's Inspiration Station Praise 102.5 and 610 AM.
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0: Okay, it's Black Music Month. 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All right, y'all, it's time for our weekend in review. Lord Jesus, y'all, what a weekend I had. When I tell you it was back to back to back from an event for the church. We had our chat and chew that was amazing. Then I had to go to another event directly after that for a family member. And then I was able to get home and get a little rest. It was a full weekend. I had two Sunday morning services where Pastor Warren preached to high frequency living. Coming off the heels of being able to hang out in Mexico a little bit with some friends, I decided to just love on them in a different way. I've always, you know, I take care of invoices and I, you know, do all that, but I wanted to take them on a trip that they didn't have to pay for anything. And you know, they kept trying to pay for everything. I was like, oh, if y'all don't let somebody treat you. But that's what happens when you have powerful women that are used to taking care of things. Then they kind of stay in that mode, in that mindset. But I was able to pour the love on them, and I was so happy about it. It was a great, great weekend. How about you, Griff?
1: Man, Friday, the city of Riverdale had an after-work cool-down free concert series. Regina Troop sang. That girl could sing. Climax was there with Joyce Irby, the GS Boys, Eastside Boys. It was Gwen's last event. She retired after 17 years of working with the city of Riverdale. We love her so much. Big shout out to LaShonda, Gary, and Miss Williams. Oh, and it was 90 million degrees on Friday. Then Saturday, we did the Atlanta Soccer Fest with the city of Atlanta at Mosley Park. They had shoe donations, food. Georgia Blind Sports was there. Shout out to Hal. They set up a blind soccer experience. They showed you how blind people played soccer professionally. And Georgia Soccer was there with my guy Jim. And then yesterday, my homeboy came from South Africa to cover World Cup and waited for him, but his flight got... So he ain't come in for like 5 hours later. So I went to my spot, Hot Ashes Cigar Bar, and played dominoes with Tate, Bug, and Christmas. How about that? Christmas won it all. What about you, Cheryl?
2: It was a chill weekend for me. I took some time out, like Erica said, and pampered me. So got my hair rebraided, got my nails done.
1: Come on, rebraid.
2: Yeah.
1: Come on, rebraid.
2: Did all church on yesterday, hung out with some friends too right after that, and just hung out until it was time for me to get home and work on this show is what I did. But for the most part, it was a restful weekend for me, which I was intentional about getting rest. So yeah.
0: I love it.
1: I love the series that you're doing, the concert series and the break room.
2: Yeah, programming our DC affiliate, and it's Black Music Month, so we thought it would be awesome to spotlight artists from the DMV, you know, where our market is. And we've been doing our own version of Tiny Desk or Front Porch or Cadillac Chronicles, and we do it in our break room, so we call it Break Room Sessions. And I'm very proud of that series. Thank you, Griff. Yeah, it's making waves. It's doing great. So I think we'll continue it once a month after Black Music Month. But we've been doing it every single month. And we started with Brittany Wright, powerhouse vocalist. Last week we did Marquise Dolford, up-and-coming new worship leader. And he was amazing. This week we have Jasmine Brownlee. And then we end with PJ Edmonds. If you've seen Faith City Music with Tim Bowman Jr., you've seen PJ. He's his MD, and he is phenomenal. So I can't wait to end with that. So we did all local artists, and we'll continue it with some national artists as we go. Thank you, Griff. I'm really proud of that. Thanks.
0: Very nice. Very nice. I feel like y'all always doing cool stuff on y'all side of the country, and the way you like make everybody aware is just so awesome. Listen, y'all, that's our weekend. We hope you had the most amazing one, but what we do know is today is a brand new day, brand new choice, brand new opportunity, brand new possibility. If God gave you a new day, then live fully in this new day. We're not gonna worry about yesterday because that's over. We ain't gonna stress about tomorrow because we ain't there yet. But in this moment today, celebrate as best as you can. Fill your day with as much gratitude and thankfulness, and watch what God does in your heart. Stick around. There's more on the way. It's Get Up Morning.
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18: 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Watch for a road closure due to construction on 6th Street from North Church to North Poplar Street. We've got an accident causing big delays on 85 southbound. The left lane is blocked near the 2949 connector and we're heavy approaching Harris Boulevard. Watch for heavy traffic on the 85 southbound off-ramp to southbound 77. Heading northbound, or slow from Cox Road to Lyle McAdenville. More backed up on the 45 outer loop off-ramp to southbound 85. I'm Chloe Myers with traffic on Praise 102.5 and 610 AM.
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21: Good morning. Less humid with variable cloudiness. The high will be 87. Two people were arrested Sunday after an overnight shooting in uptown Charlotte. Left two others injured near the southeast corner of Romare Bearden Park just after midnight. Police say multiple CMPD officers enforcing the city's curfew were already in the area when they heard several rounds of gunfire. Former President Barack Obama and First Lady Michelle Obama are in Chicago ahead of the grand opening celebration for the Obama Presidential Center on the South Side. Both toured the campus over the weekend. The grand opening celebration for the Obama Center will be held this coming Friday, Juneteenth through Sunday. Last week marked 10 years since the Orlando Pulse nightclub massacre, a mass shooting that left 49 people dead. The city, along with local businesses, churches, and nonprofits, held events and fundraisers to support the LGBTQ community. At City Hall, an exhibit called Created in Community, Portraits of Pulse, featured the portraits of those murdered created by local artist Jeff Sconson. I'm Rose Sierra Rivera on Charlotte's Inspiration Station, Praise 102.5 and 610 AM.

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1: I'm WBTV Chief Meteorologist Al Conklin with today's forecast. Plenty of sunshine, a little lower humidity and cooler temperatures today. Highs in the mid-upper 80s. For tonight, after a pleasant evening, overnight lows in the mid-60s, mostly clear skies. Lots of sunshine. Still, the humidity level is low and cooler temperatures for Tuesday. High temperature right in the lower 80s. Then upper 80s here Wednesday, probably rain-free. Scattered showers and storms possible Thursday. Best chance comes Friday. It looks wet. Showers and thunderstorms likely mid-80s will dry out over the weekend.
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4: Well, saints of the Most High God, we are coming to you live from the Get Up Church of our Lord, Baptist Custom Non-Denominational, Denominational, AME, CME, ENG, LMNOP, Apostolic Church of God in Christ. All right, now, Brother Greg, let the Lord use you.
5: Thank you, First Lady Pastor.
4: You are good.
5: Gotta say happy birthday to my sister Toya from yesterday and Chocolate from yesterday. But today, Paula Harrison. Paula, happy birthday. But first, giving honor to God who's ahead of my life, I'd like to say I'm glad to be in the house of the Lord one more time, Elder Cheryl. Because he brought me from a mighty, mighty long way. Sister Paula Harrison, I could have been dead, sleeping in the grave, but God is good.
4: All the time.
5: And all the time.
4: God is good.
5: Yes, yes, yes. Ladies and gentlemen, just because it rained a lot where you live, don't forget it's summer. Actually, summer don't officially kick off till June 22nd, but it's summer adjacent. You understand me? It is definitely, Atlanta was 95 degrees for the last 2 days, and I was in that heat. Let me tell you something, it's a different kind of heat. It's a heat that feel like somebody big come around you, just pick you up and lift you off the ground, and now you in a manhole in the heat. And then, you know, I be wearing hats. You take off one of them fitted hats, water, I might as well just stuck a gallon of water under my hat, because as soon as you take that hat off, this water is sweat everywhere, man. I got to thank my girl, Gwen Pringle from the city of Riverdale. She just did her last event, retired after 17 years. Now my girl, LaShonda Dawson, is going to be taking her place. That's going to be awesome. I'm so excited about that. And Candace Stansel, from the city of Atlanta, you are amazing. I know the mayor is better because of you, but between Gwen and Candace, next time, pass out umbrellas at your events. How about that? Now, I know somebody in their car right now saying, Griff, I was out there with you. I know it was hot. I know. You get to say, ain't he all right? Somebody else is saying, but wait a minute, though. Don't wear a hat. I know. You also get to say, ain't he all right? But if you like me and Roz, who melted like the lady from The Wiz, and you know I don't like The Wiz, then I'm screaming, ain't he all right? It was hot. E, you know it's hot when you get a slushy, and as soon as they pass it to you, that thing is half liquid. half liquid. Yeah,
4: we had some hot this weekend too. I was like, we need to go to church with a short sleeve shirt on, because it's hot even in the building. Jesus,
6: we did too.
5: Everybody wore tank tops and shirt at church yesterday.
4: Let's have beach church. Can we have beach church?
5: Beach church is awesome. Sounds very much like pool ship church.
4: How about right, poolside church. Can we have poolside church? Y'all stick around. There's more on the way. It's Get Up Morning.
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23: 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We're stop and go on Albemarle Road inbound from Central Avenue to Sharon Amity Road. Watch for delays on 45, the outer loop off-ramp to southbound 85. We're backed up on 77 in both directions. Northbound from 45 to Tybola Road, southbound from Brookshire Freeway to Raymount Road. And watch for accidents causing big delays. We've got one on the 45 inner loop at Weddington Road and one causing rider delays on Moore Road east of University Commercial Place. I'm Troy Myers with traffic on Praise 102.5 and 610 AM.
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26: Good morning. Less humid with variable cloudiness. The high will be 87. Two people were arrested Sunday after an overnight shooting in uptown Charlotte left two others injured near the southeast corner of Romare Bearden Park just after midnight. Police say multiple CMPD officers enforcing the city's curfew were already in the area when they heard several rounds of gunfire. Former President Barack Obama and First Lady Michelle Obama are in Chicago ahead of the grand opening celebration for the Obama Presidential Center on the South Side. Both toured the campus over the weekend. The grand opening celebration for the Obama Center will be held this coming Friday, Juneteenth, through Sunday. Last week marked 10 years since the Orlando Pulse nightclub massacre, a mass shooting that left 49 people dead. The city, along with local businesses, churches, and nonprofits, held events and fundraisers to support the LGBTQ community. At City Hall, an exhibit called Created in Community, Portraits of Pulse, featured the portraits of those murdered created by local artist Jeff Sconson. I'm Rose Cia Rivera on Charlotte's Inspiration Station Praise 102.5 and 610 AM.
0: WOSF HD2 Gaffney, WPZS Charlotte, W273DA Charlotte, WBTHD2, home of Get Up Mornings with Erica Campbell from 6 to 10 a.m. Praise 102.5 and 6:10 a.m. Charlotte's Inspiration Station. Charlotte.

0: Thou shalt remember the Lord thy God, for it is he that giveth thee power to get wealth.
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3: It's Get Up Mornings with Eric and Campbell. And, of course, we love Money Mondays. And back with us is my homegirl and our AI expert, Kim Fox Dunnigan. Kim, what's up, baby?
4: Oh, not much. Everything is great. What's up with you guys? And good morning, good morning, good morning.
3: Let me tell you something. Before we get into all of this, I love the animated version of help you're going to be giving people online. It was really, really cool. And I know it was very lifelike and cartoon-like. It was very cool.
4: Oh, good. And one day I'm going to share how I created it. Of course, I used AI on all levels of creation for that.
3: I can't wait. Now, listen, a lot of people are using AI to write their social media posts or emails. And the first thing they say is, it just doesn't sound like me. Why does that happen? Is there a way to fix that? I know, but I want to hear you say it.
4: Right, right. Yeah, I know you know. Yeah, so there is, by default, AI is supposed to sound like corporate. It's supposed to be professional. So that's why you're getting those generic sounding responses. It's not that it's broken or anything. You just haven't told it about who you are yet. And so that's the biggest key in changing that, you know, because it's like meeting someone and you say to them, you tell them this story of what happened to you at work, and they're like, yeah, why should I care? I don't know you. And so you go back and you tell that person about you and why that made you upset. That's what you need to do with AI. So it can be fixed, and it's an easy fix, and it's important that you do fix it because people want authenticity. And if they feel like you're just straight doing AI, they're going to disconnect and you're going to lose them.
3: If you have a bunch of, let me help y'all, because my, you know, Connie is what I call my ChatGPT. She know me so good. Like, she really knows that I got cats and puppies and Get Up Mornings. Yeah. And Cheryl are probably like this. This would be a great Get Up poll question. You and Lanika should maybe look at this place to go for Airbnb. Roz are like, you have to put a lot of information. You know, even if you're a writer, just start putting, just load a whole bunch of your documents to ChatGPT so they can know your voice, so they'll know who you are, and then you can say, write this the same way I wrote this, but in a different kind of way. But you can't just use it once and treat it like, look, I'm sounding like Kim. Sorry, Kim. That's my bad. Kim has taught me a lot, but so someone who's actually trying to make their AI sound like them, what are other things they can do besides some of the stuff I just said as well, Kim?
4: Well, like, literally, you have covered it. It is like giving it examples of who you are. So you can create like a Word document or a Google Doc and just start pasting examples of your emails in there, examples of your posts that you've made in your own voice. And then when you start a conversation with your AI, you put that in there. You tell it, this is my voice and this is my tone. Now, AI, especially ChatGPT, is getting good at learning us as we talk. So, you know, that's progress in that area, but you still need to do it. Each time you start a new conversation or a new conversation thread, you need to do that because a new thread is not going to know that information about you automatically.
3: Exactly. And then what's really cool that I do, and it's not necessary, but maybe you might want to, at the end when I'm done with ChatGPT or whatever, at the end of the day, and I always say, and Connie, never be me when I don't want you to be, and then send emails out without my permission. Have a great day.
4: Exactly. So you connected it to your email. See? Yep. I love it.
3: I don't want no random person saying, Grip, what did you mean when you said yeah? Anyway, Kim, thank you for stopping by. Love to talk to you about AI. 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Because I know you're doing some cool stuff coming up next.
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8: We've got an accident causing big delays in Matthews on the 45 inner loop at Weddington Road. On the outer loop, we're heavy, the off-ramp to southbound 85, and we're backed up on 77 in both directions, northbound from Gold Hill Road to the North Carolina-South Carolina state line, southbound from the Brookshire Freeway to Raymount Road. We're heavy on 85 in both directions, northbound from 45 to Billy Graham Parkway, and southbound, the off-ramp to southbound 77. I'm Chloe Myers with traffic on Praise 102.5 and 610 AM.
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15: Good morning. Less humid with variable cloudiness. The high will be 87. Two people were arrested Sunday after an overnight shooting in uptown Charlotte. Left two others injured near the southeast corner of Romare Bearden Park just after midnight. Police say multiple CMPD officers enforcing the city's curfew were already in the area when they heard several rounds of gunfire. Former President Barack Obama and First Lady Michelle Obama are in Chicago ahead of the grand opening celebration for the Obama Presidential Center on the South Side. Both toured the campus over the weekend. The grand opening celebration for the Obama Center will be held this coming Friday, Juneteenth through Sunday. Last week marked 10 years since the Orlando Pulse nightclub massacre, a mass shooting that left 49 people dead. The city, along with local businesses, churches, and nonprofits, held events and fundraisers to support the LGBTQ community. At City Hall, an exhibit called Created in Community, Portraits of Pulse, featured the portraits of those murdered created by local artist Jeff Sconson. I'm Rose C. Rivera on Charlotte's Inspiration Station Praise 102.5 and 610 AM.
16: I'm WBTV Chief Meteorologist Al Conklin with today's forecast. Plenty of sunshine, a little lower humidity, and cooler temperatures today. Highs in the mid-upper 80s. For tonight, after a pleasant evening, overnight lows in the mid-60s, mostly clear skies. Lots of sunshine. Still, the humidity level is low, and cooler temperatures for Tuesday. High temperature right in the lower 80s. Then upper 80s here Wednesday, probably rain-free. Scattered showers and storms possible Thursday. Best chance comes Friday. It looks wet. Showers and thunderstorms likely mid-80s will dry out over the weekend.
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0: If it's an older unit, with maybe only a few more years of life left, it will be up to you to weigh the benefits of fixing it in the short term against replacing it for the long term. 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
3: I think we've all had wins, and what we want to know today is, what do you do after the big win? How do you celebrate the big moments? So what do you do after the big moments in your life? Let's go to the phones and talk to Electa. Hey, Electa in Alabama, what do you do after a big win?
4: So normally I call my mom and I say, let's eat, or let's go, like, you know, I'm going to say this, for this ain't for the same folks, but I'll probably have a drink, like a little glass of champagne or a little wine or something. Thank the Lord, and I go by my merry way. That's how I celebrate.
3: All right. That's, well,
5: go about your merry way, girl.
3: Go ahead. Thank you so much for calling. We appreciate you. And thank you for all your support. Love, I think, y'all. You posted the movie more than anybody.
4: Let me tell you something. My best friend was in the movie, and she was the leading actress. I've been screaming your name for the past week. I think somebody that took me screaming Erica and made it a sound on TikTok. I don't know.
3: Funny. Thank you so much. I appreciate you. Have a good day.
4: I love y'all. You too. Bye.
5: 877-242-2426. It's time for the Get Up poll. Let's go to Baltimore and talk to Cynthia. Erica, ask her the question.
3: Hey, how do you celebrate after a big win?
6: I reflect, I decompress, and then I transition. And after I rest in and reflect on what has happened and how it has happened and what's the next big thing that's going to happen. It's like going up a mountain. You go up one side and you're praying to get up there. And when you get up there, that the elevation of what is going on around you is unbelievable. But then, to be honest, next minute I'm in the kitchen washing dishes, and I say, Dad, I was over here with all this, and now I'm back to this. You know, so it's always like taking on another project. What will we do next? How are we going to reflecting what are we seeing in this journey of what we're doing right now. So it's always a reflection of what is God wanting me to see and what is he showing me.
5: Always. Thank you for calling, sweetheart. You are amazing.
6: Thank you. You are fantastic and wonderful. You all are truly a blessing to the DMV.
3: Amen.
6: And Jesus.
3: Amen. Okay, bye-bye.
6: Bye-bye.
3: Lamarius in Alabama's online. Hey, Lamarius, how do you celebrate after a big win?
7: Yeah, I think you're right, Erica. You have to rest. My wife and I just celebrated my oldest daughter's wedding this weekend, and I got up the next day to go to church, but after that, we got straight in the bed and look at pictures, because if you don't rest, you will get physically and emotionally sick.
3: It's true.
7: So I think you just got to rest.
3: Absolutely. Yeah. I love that. Thank you so much. Okay. Bye-bye.
5: Let's go to Florida and talk to Iris. Iris, how do you celebrate a big win, and what was your last big win?
8: Good morning. I celebrate by giving God the glory, giving myself grace. I thank God for the victory. I share it with friends and I share it with family, because no victory is won alone. I spent too many years overlooking my own progress, so I celebrate me. From the time I was adopted, 3 cardiac arrests within a 24-hour period, up until living with dyslexia, getting my PhD, 4 credits from that. So I've come a long way, so I celebrate me, but I first give God glory. Amen.
5: Come on.
3: That sounds great. Congratulations to you. Thank you for sharing that today.
8: Thank you. Love what you do.
3: Tasha in Maryland is on the line. Hey, Tasha, tell us how you celebrate after a big win.
9: Good morning, Erica, Griff, and Cheryl. I'm so happy you guys answered. So for me, I'm a private chef in Maryland. As a chef, I celebrate my wins by getting grounded in water. I'm also an Aquarius, and just being in water helps me. It helps me calm down. It helps me relax. And it feels like I'm a little fish just floating, because I just had a bomb win. So that's how I feel, and that's how I love celebrating, because water just helps me, and God just be out here, God. And so we celebrate all our wins.
3: I love it. Thank you for calling. Have a good one.
9: Thank you so much. I love you guys.
3: Love you too. Bye-bye.
9: Bye-bye.
3: Well, thank y'all so much for calling. I think the lady that said that they get some rest after, that's a good option too.
10: Mm-hmm.
3: So sometimes the wind takes the steam out of you. But just make sure you do something to acknowledge it. How about that? Stick around. Yeah. We got more on the way. It's Get Up Mornings, y'all.
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15: 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Watch for an accident causing big delays on 40 eastbound near Bethel Road. We're heavy approaching Enola Road. We've got another wreck on the 45 inner loop at Weddington Road. We're heavy approaching Idlewild. And we're stop and go on the 45 outer loop off ramp southbound 85. Expect big delays on 77 in both directions, northbound from 45 to Tybola Road, southbound from Bookshire Freeway to Raymount Road. And we've got a stalled vehicle causing lighter delays. The right lane is blocked on Independence Boulevard inbound at Harris Boulevard. I'm Chloe Myers with traffic on Praise 102.5 and 610 AM.
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18: Good morning. Less humid with variable cloudiness. The high will be 87. Two people were arrested Sunday after an overnight shooting in uptown Charlotte left two others injured near the southeast corner of Romare Bearden Park just after midnight. Police say multiple CMPD officers enforcing the city's curfew were already in the area when they heard several rounds of gunfire. Former President Barack Obama and First Lady Michelle Obama are in Chicago ahead of the grand opening celebration for the Obama Presidential Center on the South Side. Both toured the campus over the weekend. The grand opening celebration for the Obama Center will be held this coming Friday, Juneteenth through Sunday. Last week marked 10 years since the Orlando Pulse nightclub massacre, a mass shooting that left 49 people dead. The city, along with local businesses, churches, and nonprofits, held events and fundraisers to support the LGBTQ community. At City Hall, an exhibit called Created in Community, Portraits of Pulse, featured the portraits of those murdered created by local artist Jeff Sconson. I'm Rose C. Rivera on Charlotte's Inspiration Station Praise 102.5 and 610 AM.
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0: Good morning, good people. It's Get Up Mornings. I'm Erica Campbell on a marvelous Monday, June the 15th. Glad to be back in the Get Up Church. And Brother Griff has a message for you.
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0: Yes, coming up 11 minutes after the hour, I'll have the love talk of the day. Plus, Cheryl will have trending topics, and Joy Taylor will have the daily play. Music from Kirk Franklin, Ricky Dillard, and Ja'Kalen Carr. Here's the group Fire with I Can Count On You on Get Up Mornings.

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3: Yes, it is time for the Love Talk of the Day. And today I want to talk about the power of love. No, not the Luther Vandross song, but the power, the real power of love to hold and to help and to help heal and nurture you into a place of wholeness. I know a lot of relationships are, you know, fractured and going through it. We had an event over the weekend at our church called the Chat and Chew, where we sat poolside and just asked questions of life and love and relationship. And so many great comments came out. Even someone was open and honest enough to say, what do you do when you are married 35 years, but you're basically just roommates? And they gave such great tips on how to first reconnect just in simple touches before you get to intimacy that brings you together. It is holding hands. It is hugging. It is touching one another. It is connecting in some kind of way. It is also praying together. It's also making space for healthy conversations, because usually at this stage, the talking has stopped and no one cares. And so that's how it gets worse and worse and worse. You have to first pray that your ego and your pride set aside, and you get together and have conversations before you allow the enemy. And I say allow on purpose, because things don't just fall apart. They are ignored and they fall apart. They are neglected and they fall apart. There's no faith and no hope in it. But the power of love is really, really real. But it will also hold you together. So I'm praying that you spend intentional time talking and praying together, getting on the same page if you're not on the same page. And if you need to take a moment to really prepare your mind for the conversation, then do that too. You know, if you need to fast for a good 3 days, do that too. Listen, get some blessed oil, cover your home, cover your house, cover your mind, cover your marriage. All right. I pray you stay happy and healthy and in love. Stick around. There's more on the way. Trending topics up next on Get Up Morning.
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16: 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Watch for an accident causing big delays on 40 eastbound near Bethel Road. We're heavy approaching Enola Road. We've got another wreck on the 45 inner loop at Weddington Road. We're heavy approaching Idlewild. And we're stop and go on the 45 outer loop off-ramp to southbound 85. Expect big delays on 77 in both directions, northbound from 45 to Tybola Road, southbound from Brookshire Freeway to Raymount Road. And we've got a stalled vehicle causing wider delays. The right lane is blocked on Independence Boulevard inbound at Harris Boulevard. I'm Chloe Myers with traffic on Praise 102.5 and 610 AM.
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8: I'm WBTV Chief Meteorologist Al Conklin with today's forecast. Plenty of sunshine, little lower humidity and cooler temperatures today. Highs in the mid-upper 80s. For tonight, after a pleasant evening, overnight lows in the mid-60s, mostly clear skies. Lots of sunshine. Still, the humidity level is low and cooler temperatures for Tuesday. High temperature right in the lower 80s. Then upper 80s here Wednesday, probably rain-free. Scattered showers and storms possible Thursday. Best chance comes Friday. It looks wet. Showers and thunderstorms likely. Mid-80s will dry out over the weekend.

0: is out of the valley, out of the storm, out of the grave. You will repeat a battle, you will repeat a battle, but he already, already won. Go, go, go, go to sleep. He already broke through. He did it, did it. A breakthrough.
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7: 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But today, I want to remind you,

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1: How could God love me and let me go through so much?
0: Anyone ever asked that question?
1: I'm afraid to care.

0: Well, good people, it's Get Up Mornings. I'm Erica Campbell. Glad to be back in the Get Up Church. Thank y'all so much for holding me down while I took care of business and done all sorts of things. I'm glad to be back. What y'all love about the show today?
1: That you're back.
2: We're okay, happy. That you're nothing back. Else.
1: Normalcy in the voice. Get Up Church.
3: Come on.
2: Yeah. I haven't heard Shut Up Griff in a long time from you.
0: I'm not going to say it.
2: I missed it.
0: Talk on, Griff.
2: Nah.
1: But all the things, the faith walk, the Erica-ism, live high up, start again, and then Kim Fox Dunnigan always gives us some great advice with regards to AI and not being afraid of it, but using it to our advantage. She was great today. And of course, the Get Up poll. So it was good. It was a good show.
0: After absolutely
2: Girl literally
0: awesome.
2: Names everything on the show.
1: I didn't.
2: Every day.
1: I didn't talk about everything.
2: I'm glad because you are who you are, E. And you really broadcast from a 3-hour difference than us. And you make it look. Every time I feel away about being sleepy, I go, up. Erica got to get up 3 hours earlier. So I correct myself, but it really is so good. Me and Cheryl acting like kids. We're just like,
1: right.
2: We're glad you back, man.
0: I'm glad I'm back too. I appreciate y'all. All right, y'all. Listen, enjoy the rest of your day. And yes, I will be back tomorrow. Let's end with a word of prayer. Lord Jesus, I just thank you and praise you so much for this day, for this opportunity to give you glory. I thank you, God, for being with us today. Lord, thank you for everybody under the sound of my voice. Lord, cover them, keep them safe from all hurt, harm, and danger in the center of your will and the palm of your hand. Keep your arms of protection around us. Help us to keep our minds stayed on you. I thank you, God, that you'll speak loud and clear and we will follow you close in Jesus' name. Thank God. Amen.
1: Amen.
2: Amen.
0: Y'all have an amazing day and we'll see you tomorrow. Faith walking.
1: Love talking.
2: Enjoy living.
0: On Get Up Mornings. Bye, everybody.
2: Love you, Mama.
0: Bye, Lily.
2: Cheryl held it down, E.
0: Thank you.
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1: 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I'm still listening. Still awesome, still blessing me, blessing my family, and still Charlotte's inspiration station. 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
1: 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All right. I'm going to try it like this.

0: Praise 102.5, 610 a.m. Happy Monday, family. I hope you had an amazing, amazing weekend. It was a hot one for sure. And there were so many things going on in the Queen City. I stayed out of the heat as much as possible. My Lord, church yesterday, it was just hot just because even if you had air conditioning at your church, everybody said it was hot at church today. So we are happy to be in the AC right now and happy that it's going to cool down just a little bit this week. We are in the mid to high 80s for today through Wednesday. Wednesday, we're going to almost see 90 as of right now, but a little better than it was for the weekend. Okay, we're going to take it. Let's take a look at this day in history. On June 15th, 1921, Bessie Coleman made history by becoming the first African-American woman to earn an international pilot's license. She was barred from flight schools in the U.S., and she traveled to France to achieve her dream. Coleman's achievement paved the way for future generations of black aviators, and she was denied the opportunity to learn in America due to both racial and gender discrimination. So she proactively learned French to attend the Caudron Brothers School of Aviation in France. And upon her earning her license from the Fédération Aéronautique Internationale, she specialized in stunt flying and parachute jumping. She was known as Queen Bess, and she was a fierce advocate for civil rights, famously refusing to perform in air shows unless crowds were desegregated. And she used her platform to inspire young African Americans to pursue aviation. Her legacy lives on today. For example, Dr. Mae Jemison, the first black woman in space, carried a photo of Coleman with her on her historic 1992 space shuttle flight. So today, we celebrate the life and legacy of Bessie Coleman. Family, we got a great day ahead. We got some great music ahead coming up, some classic music from the Tommies and Kirk Franklin, and your top news story of the day on the way.
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20: I'm WBTV Chief Meteorologist Al Conklin with today's forecast. Plenty of sunshine, little lower humidity, and cooler temperatures today. Highs in the mid-upper 80s. For tonight, after a pleasant evening, overnight lows in the mid-60s, mostly clear skies. Lots of sunshine. Still, the humidity level is low, and cooler temperatures for Tuesday. High temperature right in the lower 80s. Then upper 80s here Wednesday, probably rain-free. Scattered showers and storms possible Thursday. Best chance comes Friday. It looks wet. Showers and thunderstorms likely mid-80s will dry out over the weekend.
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0: 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It's time for What You Need to Know, your top news story of the day. Well, listen, family, there may finally be some relief in sight when it comes to the conflict that's been affecting everything from gas prices to grocery bills. The United States and Iran announced Sunday that they've reached an agreement designed to end hostilities, with the formal signing expected later this week in Switzerland. According to President Donald Trump, the deal will reopen the Strait of Hormuz and end the U.S. naval blockade of Iranian ports. The markets responded immediately. Oil prices fell sharply this morning and dropped to their lowest levels in more than three months. Touch a neighbor and say, go fill your gas tank up. This is important, of course, because the Strait of Hormuz carries a significant portion of the world's oil supply, and disruptions there have been one of the biggest drivers behind rising fuel prices. Now, before anybody starts planning a cheaper road trip, this is the warning. This is the truth. Economists say that we're really not going to see immediate relief at the gas pump. Oil prices remain significantly higher than they were before the conflict began, although they are lower than they were last week. It could still take months for lower energy costs to fully work their way through the economy. So there are still questions about the agreement itself. U.S. and Iranian officials appear to disagree on what happens next regarding Iran's nuclear program and the release of frozen Iranian funds. But after months of conflict, this is the strongest sign yet that diplomacy may be gaining ground over military action. All right, we'll keep you posted as the story develops, as it's sure to take some twists and turns today. I'm Melanie, and that is what you need to know.
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0: It's time for your food news. And listen, America may have invented the burger, but Japan is right now winning the burger competition. Burger King is bringing back its one-pounder challenge in Japan, where customers get 45 minutes to eat as many burgers, fries, and soft drinks as they can handle. So the thing is that this is not your average burger. The featured Smokehouse one-pounder weighs more than a pound and includes four beef patties, cheddar cheese, bacon, and if that was not enough, smoked bacon sauce, whatever that is. One sandwich alone packs more than 1,600 calories. And here's the crazy part. During a previous challenge, one participant reportedly ate 11 of those burgers in 45 minutes. I'm getting sick just talking about it. Listen, that's more than 13 pounds of burger before you even count fries and drinks. This is so crazy. But again, restaurants are leaning into these experiences, events, competitions, social media moments, because they say they believe, and we are proving them right, that people don't just want food anymore. They want something memorable to talk about. Because what are we doing? We're talking about it. And in some people's cases, they want to brag about it after. Now, personally, I'd be happy with like literally a quarter of that burger. I don't like thick burgers, double stacked burgers. I like a smash burger with the thin. Yeah, that. And then even that makes me take a nap. But apparently some people see a 13-pound burger challenge and think, challenge accepted. And well, if that's you, book your flight to Japan. That's your food news, family. Oh, I feel like I gained weight just talking about it. My goodness gracious. All right, we got some Pastor Mike Jr. and Donald Lawrence coming up, as well as your entertainment news. We're Praise 102.5, 610 a.m.
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14: It's hard to believe that 2026 is halfway over. It's startling that 6 months have passed already. When you were 10, it seemed like your teen years would never come. By the time you're a teenager, you just can't wait for 21. However, do you remember when 30 years old seemed to come right after 23? And then 40 and 30 years felt like they were only a couple years apart. Wow. And at 40, statistics say that your life is half over if you are blessed. At 50, some of us start having pains in parts of our bodies that we didn't even know we had. Then here comes 60, and everybody is saying yes, ma'am, or no, sir, to you. By your 70s, you become acutely aware that life is way too short, that time moves way too fast, and there definitely are no replays and no rewinds. So relish every second of every minute of every hour you are blessed to have, because time cannot be repeated.
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21: I'm WBTV Chief Meteorologist Al Conklin with today's forecast. Plenty of sunshine, little lower humidity, and cooler temperatures today. Highs in the mid-upper 80s. For tonight, after a pleasant evening, overnight lows in the mid-60s, mostly clear skies. Lots of sunshine. Still the humidity level is low and cooler temperatures for Tuesday. High temperature right in the lower 80s. Then upper 80s here Wednesday, probably rain-free. Scattered showers and storms possible Thursday. Best chance comes Friday. It looks wet. Showers and thunderstorms likely mid-80s will dry out over the weekend.
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0: Praise 102.5, 610 AM. Well, you know it by now. The New York Knicks are the 2026 NBA champions, the first title of theirs in 53 years. And of course, y'all know there is like sports and faith have like, they go together real bad, right? So this has sparked a massive wave of faith-based celebrations across the city, starting with, you know, across the five boroughs and Long Island. Pastors use the unexpected payoff surge in their Sunday services to preach messages, of course, about endurance and miraculous turnarounds and faith. Like, you could write the sermons, right? You just, we could all write a sermon about this, right? But then, things like the other amazing things happened, like Christian recording artist Forrest Frank pivoted his New York tour schedule to surprise a local pastor with courtside tickets. And it was a moment that went viral and an opportunity that they used to witness that God is the greatest and that he can do anything. This pastor was not planning on going to the game. That was incredible. Then, of course, guard Josh Hart immediately praised God in his post-game interviews, proclaiming, first and foremost, glory to God, man. He is why we're here. And likewise, center Karl Anthony Towns gave glory to God following the series clincher as well. So, you know, we're gonna bring Jesus into it, right? If he wasn't already into it for us, we're gonna bring Jesus into it. So we are super duper excited. Congratulations to New York Knicks fans all across the world. Amen. Don't go anywhere. Got some great music ahead from Kirk Franklin and Greg O'Quinn.
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3: 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The entire city of New York was outside on Saturday night celebrating their Knicks. New York won the NBA Finals for the first time in over 50 years, and the result was one of the greatest spontaneous parties in memory. Game 5 was another comeback, not as crazy as the 29-point comeback like they pulled off in Game 4. It was a much more strategic takedown of the Spurs, who led 83-73 with 8:21 left in Game 5, and the Knicks went to work, led by Jalen Brunson, who scored 13 straight points in the fourth quarter as part of his incredible 45-point night. 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

It's birthday shout-out time on Praise 102.5. We're wishing some very special people happy birthday. We want to say happy birthday to Olivia Simone and Michael Cooper. Blair Walker celebrating a birthday. Happy birthday to my friend Luigi Champion. Hey, Luigi, happy birthday. Miguel Cooper, Donnell John celebrating a birthday. Happy birthday to Claude Harris Jr. And my friend, my childhood friend, Tony Shellman celebrating a birthday today. Happy birthday to you and you and you. 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
5: It's hard to believe that 2026 is halfway over. It's startling that 6 months have passed already. When you were 10, it seemed like your teen years would never come. By the time you're a teenager, you just can't wait for 21. However, do you remember when 30 years old seemed to come right after 23? And then 40 and 30 years felt like they were only a couple years apart. Wow. And at 40, statistics say that your life is half over if you are blessed. At 50, some of us start having pains in parts of our bodies that we didn't even know we had. Then here comes 60, and everybody is saying yes, ma'am, or no, sir, to you. By your 70s, you become acutely aware that life is way too short, that time moves way too fast, and there definitely are no replays and no rewinds. So relish every second of every minute of every hour you are blessed to have, because time cannot be repeated.
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0: Praise 102.5, 610 AM. It is a wonderful week and lots going on this coming, well, throughout the week and the weekend. We know Father's Day is coming up Sunday. We want you to get your dedications in. And it is Juneteenth and we are celebrating all week long. Stay with us. Coming up in the next hour, about 1:15, we're going to talk with Pap, who, of course, is the founder of the Juneteenth Festival of the Carolinas. And he will tell you how you and your entire family can get involved with the festival. It's got things for kids up to, well, over 100 years of age. We'll tell you all about it coming up in the next hour right here on Praise.
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15: It's hard to believe that 2026 is halfway over. It's startling that 6 months have passed already. When you were 10, it seemed like your teen years would never come. By the time you're a teenager, you just can't wait for 21. However, do you remember when 30 years old seemed to come right after 23? And then 40 and 30 years felt like they were only a couple years apart. Wow. And at 40, statistics say that your life is half over if you are blessed. At 50, some of us start having pains in parts of our bodies that we didn't even know we had. Then here comes 60, and everybody is saying yes, ma'am, or no, sir, to you. By your 70s, you become acutely aware that life is way too short, that time moves way too fast, and there definitely are no replays and no rewinds. So relish every second of every minute of every hour you are blessed to have. because time cannot be repeated.
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1: WOSF HD2 Gaffney, WPZS Charlotte, W273 DA Charlotte, WBT HD2, home of Willie Moore Jr. in the afternoons, 3 p.m. to 7 p.m. Praise 102.5 and 610 a.m. Charlotte's Inspiration Station.

0: 5, 6, 10 a.m. It's a fantastic Monday in the Queen City. And, well, it goes down this weekend. We're talking about the 29th annual Juneteenth Festival of the Carolinas. And I had to get our founder and friend, Pap, on the line to talk about it. Pap, how are you doing today?
1: I'm doing great, Melanie. How are you?
0: I am doing fantastic. And Pap, before we get too far into it, I really just want to say thank you for this undertaking, this initiative, and you literally holding up the bloodstained banner for so many years. Before this was a thing, before it was popular, before it was a national holiday, you had your hand on the plow and have made this something, a very special weekend in the Carolinas. And so first, I want to say thank you.
1: You're very welcome, sister. I say all the time that at Juneteenth Festival of the Carolinas, we are glad and happy that Juneteenth Festival of the Carolinas has given birth to all the Juneteenth in Charlotte and surrounding area.
0: Yes, and we are so excited. It goes down this week. And Pap, you've got several days of excitement. Let's start on Thursday. You've got a Juneteenth Youth Culture Camp. Why is it important?
1: Because at Juneteenth Festival of the Carolinas, we believe that children are our future.
0: Mm-hmm.
1: But this year, we did a special for our elders this past Friday.
0: Yes.
1: We honor 102 years old.
0: Wow, that is incredible. And that's really what it's about, right? From generation to generation.
1: We will have our day camp, the children day camp. It will take place this year at First United Methodist Church. We have to register online at Juneteenth Festival of the Carolinas or call Mother Mentor at 704-215-2225. On Friday, we'll have the drum circle, because in African culture, we believe that drumming is symbol of communication, and communication is everything in life. So on Friday, we will start at 6 p.m. at House of Africa, where the festival started 29 years ago.
0: That's incredible. And anybody can come to the drum circle?
1: Anybody. Bring your drums and let's celebrate a piece of American history.
0: I love that. And then on Saturday, we've got the Freedom March and the Festival Day, right?
1: Yep. And it will be led by our great sheriff, Gary McFadden.
0: Yes.
1: And guess who?
0: Who?
1: Radio One.
0: Radio One. We're super duper excited.
1: Radio One.
0: Yes, indeed. Yes, indeed. I believe Tanya's going to be out there as well.
1: Radio One will be on the parade.
0: Yes, yes. That's going to be awesome. And there's going to be music.
1: And it's going to be music, drama, dance, storytelling, food, great food. From African food to soul food. You name it, he's going to be here.
0: Yes.
1: He's going to be the best Juneteenth ever.
0: Pap, I know on Sunday you have a church service as well.
1: Yes, we will have the church service conducted by Reverend Jacotron Patz from the Park Ministry.
0: Yes.
1: And from there, we'll have a gospel explosion for Father's Day. And we will give tribute to the fathers. So come on out and let's celebrate.
0: I love it. It is the Juneteenth Festival of the Carolinas again. Something for the whole family, kicking off Thursday through Sunday. For the full schedule, log on to JuneteenthOfTheCarolinas.com. Pap, thank you so much for all that you do in our community again, and we look forward to seeing you this weekend.
1: You're welcome, Sis Melanie. Thank you for having me.
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0: Family, we want you to grab your girls and breathe. We're giving you the chance to win VIP passes and meet and greet passes for you and three girlfriends to Wellwater Garden Charlotte presents Breathe. 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
1: God has come to restore souls. 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

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So it is. It is so. Amen. Now when we pray, we want to end that with a declaration, a decree. So I'm speaking for all of you listening, starting here, starting now. The things that hurt you in the past won't control your future. Starting now, this is a new day. This is your exodus. You are officially released. Now sing it for me, Leandria.

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7: It's hard to believe that 2026 is halfway over. It's startling that 6 months have passed already. When you were 10, it seemed like your teen years would never come. By the time you're a teenager, you just can't wait for 21. However, do you remember when 30 years old seemed to come right after 23? And then 40 and 30 years felt like they were only a couple years apart. Wow. And at 40, statistics say that your life is half over if you are blessed. At 50, some of us start having pains in parts of our bodies that we didn't even know we had. Then here comes 60, and everybody is saying yes, ma'am, or no, sir, to you. By your 70s, you become acutely aware that life is way too short, that time moves way too fast, and there definitely are no replays and no rewinds. So relish every second of every minute of every hour you are blessed to have, because time cannot be repeated.
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0: 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I'm Melanie, and it is about time for me to get out of here. I'm eating a salad. I ain't even going to lie. Ain't even going to hold you. I'm trying to be a little healthier this week. Oh, actually did pretty good last week as well. But yeah, looking forward to that salad. That's my story, and I'm sticking to it. You should be looking forward to, because Willie Moore Jr. is coming up next. I'm sure he's got some excitement on tap for you. 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

0: deserve to win, Tamela Mann.
1: See what I did there?
0: I did. I did.
1: You deserve to win.
0: I do.
1: No, I played that song because the Knicks deserve to win. 53 years of not winning. Can you imagine if there was an area of your life where you had 53 years of no victory?
0: Yeah.
1: 53 years of no victory.
0: Yeah, it shows you that delay is not denied.
1: Okay, preacher.
0: It shows you that if you continue to be faithful over the little things, build out the right team. And even if it's not a whole bunch of names, if you can put them in the right system, baby, the championship is yours. I'm a believer.
1: Okay.
0: I do believe that they started each game 30 minutes late because they didn't kick in to like
1: I agree with that. I do think people need to study what Jalen Brunson did. He took a pay cut to make his team better. A lot of people don't do that.
0: Yeah,
1: a lot of people are just like, hey, and I'm not trying to talk about LeBron, but I remember LeBron was like, man, all these years I'm played, I'm not going to take a pay cut. I'm like, do you want to win?
0: Yeah, yeah.
1: If you're going to win, you're going to have to make some compromises. It may not be in the area of finance. It's going to cost you something. Willie said something to me not too long ago. He said, if you want to look good in your clothes, you're either going to pay a lot for the clothes or you're going to pay for it in the gym.
0: You're going to pay for the gym. Which one you want to do? I'd rather pay for it in the gym.
1: Yeah.
0: And just go ahead and look good. What I took from this championship, and I wrote it down, that the delay developed the character.
1: Mm-hmm.
0: The struggle built chemistry.
1: Mm-hmm.
0: The losses taught lessons, and the waiting prepared them for winning. And I think even if you weren't a Knicks fan, I'm going somewhere with this thing. Even if you are not a Knicks fan,
1: mm-hmm.
0: you had to respect how they won, the response from the team and the fans.
1: Mm-hmm.
0: And I even believe that they won the hearts of people who weren't cheering for
1: them.
0: Oh,
1: they did.
0: Like, I became a fan of that Jalen Brunson and that team because I seen something different. Yeah. I seen the level of humility that was necessary. I was like, oh my God, even the humility.
1: And he don't say much.
0: No. And so articulate.
1: That's what I like about him. He doesn't say much. He speaks with his aggressiveness on the court.
0: Yes, indeed.
1: His game speaks.
0: Indeed. So my ladies who are listening right now, it's not a sports show.
1: No.
0: I wanted to make sure that I just show love to the Knicks because there's so many ladies who are New Yorkers who listen to the show, my friends in Connecticut, that whole East Coast.
1: Mm-hmm.
0: You know, I'm just celebrating with them. And man, the lesson is delay, come on, is not denial.
1: Amen.
0: All right. Family, listen, when we come back, I got a brand new flat out hit of the week from Jermaine Dolly.
1: Yeah, and guess what it's called?
0: Victory.
1: Hey, glory.
0: This is a spirit-led show. It's coming up next. The Willie Mo Jr. Show.
1: Yep.
0: Flat out.
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I love that Willie Moore Jr. is so relatable to the younger audience that loves God, that wants to talk about real life topics. He talks about everything from finances to relationships. And that's why I love the Willie Moore Jr. Show.

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8: Please join me for prayer. Thank you, dear God, for my life, my family, my community, and my friends. I seek forgiveness of any sins I may have committed, and I pray that I will not repeat bad decisions. I pray today for others, including myself, for all of us in need of your mercy and grace. Although we may not know what our future holds, we accept your guidance and direction as we acknowledge that you are in total control of our destiny. We surrender all stress and doubts, all anxiety and worries, all misbeliefs and misinformation, all anger and hatred, all fears and trepidations, as well as all challenges and victories to your divine wisdom and infinite power. Please order my steps according to thy will and nestle my faith in your bosom for my ultimate protection from those who wish me ill. I love you, dear God, and I praise thy holy name. Hallelujah and amen.
9: Today.
10: My name is Travis Crawford, and I think sometimes we forget it's perfectly reasonable for people to change their minds. That's the beauty of having your own opinions. You're allowed to change them. Sometimes your first decision just doesn't sit right. Or maybe after you learn a bit more about something, those early opinions just don't hold up so well. If your air conditioner fails, we promise you a quote to repair it. We can fix anything. If it's an older unit with maybe only a few more years of life left, it will be up to you to weigh the benefits of fixing it in the

0: feeling a little quiet lately?
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9: This traffic update is brought to you by the Honda dealers of the Carolinas. Just beware of an accident on Harris Boulevard heading southbound at Sharon Amity Road, as well as an accident on Fairview Road at Arbor Way. We're seeing some delays on North Graham Street between West 6th Street and 277, and there's been a major wreck on North Tryon Street at West 15th Street. I'm Elena Vegsa with traffic on Praise 102.5 and 610 AM.
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11: 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Charlotte's

0: case you didn't know, Willie Moe Jr. is on your radio, family. It is the Willie Moe Jr. Show. Family, it is Love You More Monday, and one area that we want you to love yourself more in is in the area of finances. It is so important that you have exactly what you need, especially during this time. I understand that people are going through a whole lot financially, and by the looks of the Flat Out family, I just want to tell you that I continue to plead Psalms 91 over your life, right? And I want to make sure that you know that you have more than enough, and that there won't be anything that comes to destroy what God is doing in your life. So don't walk in fear, okay?
1: Amen.
0: Well, a lot of people are thinking about buying a car, especially some people who are thinking about traveling across the country and moving to certain places. You may say, hey man, my family's getting bigger, I have more grandchildren, you've been thinking about buying a car. We want to make sure that we give you the tools and the tips you need during this season to make sure that we make that buy seamless. When we come back, we're hanging out with the one and only Janai Thornton.
2: Hey.
0: Right now, here's music from Brent Jones. Flat Out.
2: Here we go.

0: Jordan Armstrong, the light right here on the Willie Moe Jr. Show. Shout out to Jordan. Janat Thornton, our financial specialist, is here. Janat, let's talk buying a car. This is exciting.
1: All right, Willie, I am excited that we are going to help people manage this major purchase of buying a car, whether it's a new car or used car. Yeah, it's a really big deal. So super excited that we are going to guide people on their new car buying journey.
0: Oh, this is good, Janat. I'm excited about it. So many people are looking for some big time cars, but how can we find out how much of a car we can actually afford?
1: Willie, let me tell you what I know for sure. Please do not go to the dealership first. Please do not talk to them first. I need you to sit down at home and look at your budget. What can you easily afford? You want to know that. And don't just think about the car note. Listen, you're going to get this new car. You want to know what the registration is going to be every single year. You want to know what the insurance may be going up to. So think about the entirety of the cost, including maintenance. And then you'll know how much of a car note that you'll be able to afford, which again is just one piece of the puzzle. Last thing, Willie, about this, there are so many car calculators out there that you can do Google. What a great way to be able to do some math very easily to support the decision that you're getting ready to make. It's a big deal, so we don't want to jump into this.
0: Janat, I love it because the truth is I do the total opposite. I go to that car lot and I just say, hey, I'm looking at this car, even if I haven't figured out how to afford it. Let me get my words correctly. There's nothing that I can't afford. I just haven't figured it out all the way yet. Janat, I got to ask you this. Can you break down the process for getting like pre-approved for a loan before you go to the car lot?
1: So first of all, I love when people get pre-approved for a loan. What does that mean? Even before you start shopping, you are actually going to put your financing in place. And so, yes, the bank that you bank at, the credit union that you're with, you can literally get pre-approved for your car notes even before you start looking. And you want to do that first. I don't want to be talking about that at the dealership. More than likely, I'm going to get all of that taken care of first. And that's important. So some of y'all are just going to go in there, write that check, and pay for the car cash. But the majority of folks are not in a position to do that. And certainly want to do that. Now, listen, and what are you looking for? You want to know what the interest rate is going to be. You want to know what information that they're going to need from you. That way, you're going to be prepared for the transaction. Do they need your check stubs, your tax returns? Like, what's going to be involved? What credit score is the best one for you to have in order to get the best rate, therefore the lowest payment possible?
2: Amen.
0: Wow. Thank you, Janat. We really do appreciate it. Family, if you're just tuning in, we're talking to Janat Thornton about car buying. When we come back, a lot of people have been asking, how do we make an informed decision about the car we choose to buy? Janat Thornton's going to help us out with it when we come back. It's the Willie Moe Jr. Show.
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10: 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Expect bumper-to-bumper traffic heading south on 77 between Moorhead Street and Remount Road. We're also seeing some heavy traffic on Independence between 485 and Matthews Mint Hill Road. There's been an accident on North Tryon Street at West 15th Street. And a wreck on Fairview heading westbound at Arbor Way. I'm Elena Vegso with traffic on Praise 102.5 and 610 AM.
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0: The Knicks are NBA champions, and that parade on Thursday is going to be crazy. I'll discuss next on The Daily Play with Joy Taylor.
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0: 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The entire city of New York was outside on Saturday night celebrating their Knicks. New York won the NBA Finals for the first time in over 50 years, and the result was one of the greatest spontaneous parties in memory. Game 5 was another comeback, not as crazy as the 29-point comeback like they pulled off in Game 4. 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
10: This traffic update is brought to you by Mothers Against Drunk Driving. Just beware of an accident on Harris Boulevard heading southbound at Sharon Amity Road. We're seeing a crash heading north on 77 at LaSalle Street, causing delays backing up to 277, as well as some congestion heading south on 77 between Moorhead Street and Clanton. And for those of you heading west on Independence, we are seeing some delays between 485 and Matthewsman Hill Road. I'm Elena Vexo with traffic on Praise 102.5 and 610 AM.
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16: 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Expect heavy traffic on 277 Inner Loop between Brevard Street and Independence. There's been an accident heading north on 77 at LaSalle Street, causing delays backing coming up from 277. Just be aware of some delays on South Tryon Street between Westinghouse Boulevard and Carowinds Boulevard, as well as heavy traffic on Independence between 485 and Matthews Mint Hill Road. I'm Elena Begso with traffic on Praise 102.5 and 610 AM.
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1: Spirit-led show.
0: Yes, Lord, God is Ava. God is Ava. Family, we've been discussing delay is not denial. Congratulations to the New York Knicks and all of my New York fans. I seen so much blue and orange in the last 2 days.
2: Did you see all the people in the street in New York?
0: Oh, my God. Yeah. So my chiropractor is actually from New York. He was like, man, I got to get up there.
1: Oh, no.
0: I'm like, for the first time I've ever heard him sound like he was from New York. Because he usually puts on his his voice.
1: Yeah.
0: He's like, yo, I got to get up there. I'm like, when you leaving? I'm leaving Tuesday. It's nothing, son. I got to get up there. Man, it's crazy. Like, my aunts and uncles, everybody's up there.
1: You have to do that sometimes.
0: Yeah. So he's leaving practice, and he's like, yo, we off Tuesday through Friday. I'm spending a whole week in New York.
1: It's going to be so good. The energy in New York is going to be so good this week.
0: Yes, indeed. So, major love to New York. Number one, it's not a sports show. Number two, there's a message in every victory, right? Because I believe that God causes all things to work out for the good for those who love the Lord and are called according to his purpose. And so, delay does not mean denial. It took 53 years for the Knicks to become champions. And so I was thinking about you. I said, wow, like how many dreams, goals, visions, aspirations, and things that you may have want that you decided, man, that's just not going to happen. I want you to stay in the game long enough. The scripture, James 1:4 says, but let patience have her perfect work.
1: Mm-hmm.
0: My people quit in 5 years, right? Instead of waiting and letting patience work for your perfect work. I asked Dwight, I said, Dwight, what was one thing that you kind of gave up on and you was like, man, delay, you know, it's been a while, man. I ain't messing with it no more. And he was honest. He's been in relationships. I didn't think I could be happy. After my first marriage, done with it. God saw something different. Full transparency, music hurt me.
2: I knew that.
0: Yeah, music hurt me. Like, don't get me wrong, music pays me now. And yeah, I appreciate that.
1: True.
0: But there was a part of me that gave so much to it. I look in my 20s and my early 30s and just how much I gave to it. And the reward just didn't meet the grind. And so I was like, man, God, what if we swing one more time? Watching the Knicks, I said, what if we give it one more shot? What if instead of just putting podcasts in the studio, why don't we put some music stuff in there? And why don't we give some energy towards that? So I will say this. Every victory that I see that feels like God's hand is on it, I'm trying to see how God's trying to speak to me. So when I watched the Knicks this time, I said, wait a minute, 53 years, 5 + 3, that's 8. 8 is a new beginning.
1: That's
0: So I'm doing all the biblical stuff. And I just got really excited about music. And so I'm looking forward to dropping some new music soon. So this is not about Willie, it's about you. Why did you give up what you believe God said? Just because it took a long time, why did you bury that dream? It's time to pick it up. 53 years, they won a championship. I believe this year can be your championship years.
1: Come on!
0: Come on, somebody. I hope you're encouraged. Feel that in your shanana. When we come back, Sybil Wilkes is going to be hanging out with us.
1: Sybil.
0: Stick around. It's the Willie Moe Jr. Show. Flat out.
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0: It's Sybil Wilkes with what we need to know. President Trump made the historic announcement that a peace agreement with Iran is complete. Writing on his social media, the president stated he is authorizing the immediate removal of the U.S. blockade, allowing the critically important Strait of Hormuz to reopen. And Pakistan's prime minister confirmed a signing ceremony is scheduled for Friday in Switzerland. While details remain confidential, the framework outlines an immediate end to military operations across Lebanon. Back in the USA, the New York Knicks are celebrating a basketball milestone clouded by some overnight chaos. Saturday, the New York Knicks ended a 53-year championship drought by defeating the San Antonio Spurs 94-90 in Game 5 of the NBA Finals. Finals MVP Jalen Brunson exploded for a franchise record 45 points to single-handedly carry the squad. While ecstatic fans poured into the intersections of the many streets, celebrations did sadly turn violent. The New York Police Department confirms over 60 people were arrested following a chaotic night marked by a shooting, 4 stabbings, and 10 injured officers. In law enforcement news, a Maryland investigation concluded that no criminal charges against police officers will be brought forth. The Attorney General's office announced 2 officers will not face prosecution for the fatal February shooting of Dwight Hawkins. Investigators determined that officers acted within state laws after Mr. Hawkins pulled a firearm and failed to comply with commands. His family acknowledges his criminal past, but they maintain he was transforming his life. And finally, the FDA issued a maximum risk classification for a recall involving 900 cases of Alfredo sauce. Produced by a Tennessee company, the voluntary action stems from potential salmonella contamination distributed across 41 states. I'm Sybil Wilkes. Be informed. Be empowered.
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16: This traffic update is brought to you by Mothers Against Drunk Driving. Just be aware that 6th Street is closed off between North Church Street and North Poplar Street. We are seeing some heavy traffic heading south on 77 between Moorhead Street and Tivola, as well as some delays heading south on 85 between Little Rock Road and Mount Holly. And just be aware of some heavy traffic on 277 Outer Loop between Kenilworth Avenue and Independence. I'm Elena Vegso with traffic on Praise 102.5 and 610 AM.
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0: just in case you didn't know, you are listening to the Willie Moore Jr. Show, 4 hours of pure inspiration. But if you are enjoying the mix today and you'd like to get some more mixes in your life, I'm going to make this real easy for you. DM me right now at Dwight Stone on Instagram, at DJ Dwight Stone on Facebook. The first 48 people that ask for a mix, I'm going to send you 8 mixes. You see what I did? So easy. But let's get to the topic that I really want to talk about. I don't know if you've given yourself a vacation at all this year, but I got one for you. And it's called the One Voyage Cruise. Listen, this year it's going to be incredible. 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One, because you deserve a vacation. Two, because this cruise is unlike any other. And listen, if you've been on any of these fantastic voyages, you know that the One Voyage Cruise is so worth it. So get your girlfriends together, get your homeboys together, get your loved ones together, and join me on the ship. So again, call 214-495-1963 today so you don't miss out. All right? Now, as always, I got to let you know, Willie Moe's coming back, Sheree Nicole's coming back, and guess what, y'all? Jesus coming back. Hey, glory! It's the Willie Moore Jr. Show. Flat out.
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13: 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Flat out.

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0: Oh, I love you. 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